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9: The decision. I'm Lisa Lacera, Fox News. President Trump responding to criticism after the board of the Kennedy Center for the Performing Arts voted to close it indefinitely for repairs.
10: The place is a dump. It's been a dump for years. It's lost money for years. I can turn it around, fix it.
9: The board is largely made up of allies of the president. President Trump suggested he deserved recognition for trying to save it and claimed he could secure the $257 million Congress approved for repairs. A judge blocked plans to return President Trump's name to the building and ordered 30 days notice before any major changes are made. The president referred to the judge as hostile when speaking to reporters this afternoon. And the president barring three media outlets from the White House effective immediately.
11: President Trump posted today, effective immediately, I am banning fake news CNN, MS Now, and Politico from the White House as a result of their constant reporting fake news.
10: It's really just cumulative stories over the last 2 years. You get sick of it.
11: For decades, CNN, like Fox, has been part of a rotating five-network TV pool with crews traveling with the president all around the world.
9: Fox's Peter Doocy at the White House. The Supreme Court granting a White House plea to cut hundreds of millions of dollars in teacher training money as part of its anti-DEI efforts while a lawsuit in the matter continues.
12: That vote 5-4 with Chief Justice John Roberts joining the three liberal justices in dissent. The cuts to more than 100 programs were temporarily blocked by a federal judge in Boston as a federal appeals court turned away an appeal from the administration for those cuts to resume. The two major programs currently at issue are the Teacher Quality Partnership and Supporting Effective Educator Development.
9: Fox's Paul Stevens. 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
13: Hey, crash in San Francisco. It's on the West 80 Skyway after 9th Street. A pickup truck and SUV, the right lane blocked. You're getting by in the two left lanes with a delay from Treasure Island all the way back to the upper deck of the Bay Bridge there. Palm trees on fire, San Jose, south of Fort Julian. Two right lanes blocked by fire crews, a delay from De La Cruz Boulevard.
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1: Welcome back. I am David Hollander. People around here, they call me the Sandman. And that's because I help you sleep better at night by helping you keep more of what you work so hard for. And today, that's exactly what we're talking about. We're talking about the sequence of return risk, also known as the SOAR risk. And why we're bringing this up right now is because markets have done fairly well. Particularly, a lot of clients and folks we're talking to in the Bay Area had a lot of stock or 401k money invested in tech. And tech has done very well. It's outperformed most indexes. Rate of returns look really good. People are thinking about retiring. And it's setting up that same sort of scenario that we saw in 2000 and 2008 all over again, where you have a couple bad years when you enter retirement, just because things happen, right? You think everything's fine. And then 15 or 16 years down the road, you run out of money. This happens. We were just talking an example, the previous segment, if you missed it. Two investors, A and B, had the same rate of return, same size portfolio, pulled out the same amount of money. One of them ran out of money. One of them didn't. And you wonder, well, how can that happen? And it's just because of markets and how you were set up entering into retirement. And most people don't think about this, as you should not, because you're working, you're earning, you're just saving money like you should in your 401ks or your retirement accounts or your investment portfolios, and you're just socking it away for that rainy day when you retire. Well, if you're getting at or near retirement, now's the time to start looking at the things that can disrupt your peaceful journey. Because retirement is anything but not peaceful in most cases. You have all these things that you've never even heard about, like taxes, like the sequence of return risk, like inflation, which now seems to be back upon us, and rising interest rates, you name it. These things matter. And once you're in retirement and you're starting to live off of that money, things change. Right? As we get older, things change. You have to start dealing with different things. Your portfolio is the same. And if you're not working with a team who specializes in retirement, like we do at the Liberty Group, then you're just asking for trouble. Now, why we're different, and we've been doing this for over 30 years, we are tax professionals. We do people's taxes. We have estate planning attorneys here. We've been doing practicing estate planning and law and protecting those assets from lawsuits, from jealous spouses who get lawyers and come after your kids, from auto accidents, health issues, you name it. We know how to protect you. And then we also manage money, oh, by the way. So we've been doing all this for a long time. We have a very experienced team, and we're going to be here when you need us in the future. We're local. We have that next generation of advisors. We're built for speed. We're going to be around. Sort of like the 49ers the other night. Was that a great game? Oh, yeah, baby. All right. Anyway, now it's time for one of our fan favorite parts of the show. It's our They Say segment, where we debunk common myths, half-truths, and sometimes just bad advice that they say.
0: They? What do they know that I don't? And what are they saying this week? There's only one man with all the answers. And here he is, David Hollander, the Sandman.
1: All right. So here's one they say. I hear this quite frequently. They say that you can withdraw 4% from your retirement savings and you're not going to run out of money in retirement. In other words, you just pull 4% off that portfolio each and every year. And you don't run out of money. Is that always true? Well, the answer is no, it's not. I know. Where'd it come from? Bill, write this name down. Bill Bengen, B-E-N-G-E-N. He devised the 4% retirement rule back in 1994. I remember that year. It was a tough year. Interest rates. Go back and look at interest rates back in 1994. and look up the Treasury Secretary for Orange County. His name was Lemon, and look at what happened. Anyway, since then, retirees have relied on the 4% rule to help determine how much they should spend in retirement. I frequently hear this. People come in, they say, oh, I'm just going to pull out 4%. That works just fine. You add up all of your investments, withdraw 4% of the total during your first year of retirement. Everything's fine. In later years, you adjust it for inflation. Everything's fine, right? So if you have $1 million saved in a 401k, you pull out $40,000 that first year. And if inflation right now is, say, running around 2, 3%, you pick your favorite number. Just came out Friday. It's more than 3. You take out $40,800 if it was 2% that year, adjusted as follows, right? The 4% rule assumes that when you retire, your portfolio is 50% in stocks, 50% in bonds. Now, Bill Bangin's original paper would have protected retirees from running out of money during every 30-year period since 1926, even considering the Great Depression, the tech bubble, and the 2008 financial crisis. However, due to the combination of higher inflation, which we've been seeing, that seems to just stick around, and right now, high stock prices, Bangin believes retirees will need to do more to hang on to that retirement nest egg. Bangin, who retired in 2013, suggested that given today's unprecedented economic situation, retirees will need to cut back their spending and lower their withdrawal rate. Morningstar, another trusted third-party advisor out there, they did a study on this. And in their study, the 4% withdrawal rate was too aggressive. Their research recommended more like 3.3% starting as a rate of withdrawal when you started to take it down. Let's look at inflation. The core PCI index just came out, and inflation is not going away. According to this, the average inflation rate since 1913 is over 3%. But as of recently, as you just heard the number this past week, it was higher than that. And because of that, you got to consider what it's going to do to your purchasing power on your money. Would you have to pull out more than 4% to maintain your standard of living here in the Bay Area? That's a possibility. So that means you either have to earn more money on your portfolio, which again, unless you're taking the risk in stocks, is that going to be possible? And if you don't, well, it just means you won't be able to spend as much, and you're going to have to cut your spending. And in the situation we talked about in the previous segment, like the sequence of return risk, if your portfolio starts free falling as a result of pulling that money out as markets are declining, your stock portfolio, which is more risky, has gotten whacked, and now you have to sell things off, that's a problem. And as Bangin points out, stock values right now are at historic rates. We're seeing some of these things at 40 times earnings. That's historic. And let's face it, we've had an incredible run. And that's my point this morning. We've had an incredible run these past few years. And at some point, stock prices could fall back to their historical averages. And during those periods, you're going to have to decide whether you need to be more cautious with the money you're withdrawing off your accounts. Or when markets are more elevated like they are now, maybe now is the perfect time to make an adjustment. So when you're in retirement, you don't have to face these types of issues. You may not know what I'm talking about. This might be brand new to you because now you're thinking about retiring. And if that's you and you haven't gone through these exercises or stress test your portfolio with the most modern tools available like we have, then you're doing yourself a disservice and you're taking an unneeded risk. And why would you do that? Let me help you. pick up the phone right now and give me a call. My number is this. It's 866-PROTECT. Why? I want to help protect you from things you don't know about. Now, I do because I've seen thousands and thousands of situations. I've been doing this for over 30 years, and our team equally is experienced, some cases more experienced. And we've got those folks you can talk to and simulate and model what's going to happen potentially in your individual situation. Wouldn't it be refreshing to know before? We can do that. We can simulate it. And guess what? If you give me a call right now, we're here today on a Saturday helping those who want help. Call us right now before it's too late. We will run this test for you absolutely complimentary by giving us a call at this number right now. Call my guys. We're here today. We're working right now. Give us something to do. 866-776-8328. 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Coming up next, find out the one secret you can use right now to reduce your SOAR risk. 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Keep it right here.
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7: A better life with Dr. Sanjay Gupta.
8: Vaping is often thought of as the safer choice over traditional cigarettes. But safer doesn't mean safe. New study out of Australia suggests nicotine e-cigarettes may raise the risk of certain cancers. That vapor isn't just harmless water. It contains chemicals that could damage your cells, even your DNA. I know a lot of people look to vaping to quit cigarettes, but here's the catch. E-cigarettes aren't actually approved to help you quit, and a lot of people end up trading one nicotine habit for another. Now, if you want to kick the habit, reach for things that are proven to work. Nicotine patches, gum, lozenges. If you're still having trouble, talk to your doctor about some prescription medications that might increase your odds of success. Nicotine is one of the most addictive drugs out there, no matter what form it might come in. I'm Dr. Sanjay Gupta. Helping you live a better life.
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9: A major move. I'm Roxanne Evans, Fox News. President Trump will be meeting with China's Xi Jinping next week, but he's banning some media outlets from the White House before that happens. Fox's Peter Ducey reports.
10: Before the Xi sit down, the president attends the United Nations General Assembly and plans to huddle with Gulf leaders at a critical moment in the Iran war. Asked to preview his remarks to the UN, the president is reflecting on last year's visit. Hoping to control coverage, President Trump posted today, effective immediately, I am banning fake news CNN, MS Now, and Politico from the White House as a result of their constant reporting fake news.
11: It's really just cumulative.

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0: Indeed.
1: Indeed it does.
2: Hannity's on. And so is the countdown. T-minus 46 days until election day.

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2: 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We are loaded up. Linda's favorite congressman, Brandon Gill, tonight. Jim Jordan, one of my favorites, will join us. We'll weigh in on the cost of the DSA agenda with Charles Payne, $212 trillion. Think you can afford that? Stephen Miller, Tommy Lahren, Nancy Grace. Set your DVR, 9 Eastern, tonight, Hannity, Friday Night Edition, Fox News Channel. We'll see you tonight. Have a great weekend. Back here on Monday.

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7: 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Gary McNamara and Eric Harley talk about everything from politics to social issues and news of the day. 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
8: All across America, we are Red Eye Radio. I'm Gary McNamara. He is Eric Harley.
9: Hey, how are you, Gary?
10: Well, thanks for being here.
9: That sounded like bitter, didn't it? Like,
11: well,
9: like,
11: no. Here's the thing. My neighbor told me that President Trump renamed Tuesday America Day. And I took from that that it was a national holiday.
8: Oh, okay. All right.
11: My dad.
8: How's dad?
11: He's the strongest guy I know personally. And I put him right up there with John McNamara. And I mean that. I'm very serious, but he gets what you get sometimes, and that is, wait a minute, you're not that old. He's 93, and he is, so far no cognitive issues. But, you know, obviously, physically, some things are going on, an incurable blood cancer that he's had since November of 22. Went to war first time when he was 18 and then went again when I was 4 years old. And, you know, he's the strongest guy I know, again, personally. I've never personally met John McNamara, so I would put them both at, they're just both incredible human beings after everything that they have gone through, their minds and everything else. They're, you know, my dad, the seasoned investigator, your dad, the seasoned engineer. So they had those curious minds, they, mm-hmm. and they also wanted their kids to learn. And he's my hero. My dad is definitely my hero, but he is stable. Mm-hmm. He is back at home with he's got home nursing care that are very capable for everybody in the.

0: En garde!
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4: It's number 0184-5393. It's Red Eye Radio. Gary McNamara and Eric Harley talk about everything from politics to social issues and news of the day. Whether you're up late or you're just starting your day, welcome to the show from the Relief Factor Studios. 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
5: All across America, we are Red Eye Radio. He is Eric Harley and I'm Gary McNamara. Welcome and good morning. That story out of L.A., the news chopper crash and some of the horrific video from inside. And the video is horrific because it's the video from inside. The helicopters are looking down at this accident. You can see, obviously, the helicopter is falling.
6: Yeah.
5: And then, you know, it goes dark. But it was News Chopper 4 belonging to NBC4 in Los Angeles. Mm. And it always brings me back to when I worked at a radio station in Buffalo, New York, back in 93.
6: Yeah.
5: And it was early, it was January 93, and I was only there for a couple of months. It basically had transitioned me into another job when I went to Illinois. But I was trained by a great guy, a guy by the name of Mike Rosman. Hmm. And he was like the engineer, but he was also the traffic helicopter guy. Yeah. And on January 11th of that year, they went up to cover the traffic, and there was really foggy, and they ran into power lines over the Niagara River, probably about 6 miles above the falls, and went into the water, and both the pilot and Mike were killed, 48 years old. Mm. I'll never forget that, because you know, and that was when there was a lot of questioning at that point as to whether traffic helicopters were needed.
6: Right.
5: You know, whether it was something, and there was a great debate on that, but he was just a great guy, and it was so terrifying. And then a week later, after the funeral, the station came to me and asked me if I wanted to be the traffic helicopter reporter.
6: Mm.
5: I was only working part time as a talk show host.
6: Yeah.
5: And I said no, even though the money was good.
6: Mm-hmm.
5: And I just said, no, I wouldn't be interested in doing it. Number one, the number one reason is that,

0: En garde!
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4: He was just a great guy, and it was so terrifying. And then a week later, after the funeral, the station came to me and asked me if I wanted to be the traffic helicopter reporter. I was only working part-time as a talk show host. And I said no, even though the money was good. And I just said, no, I wouldn't be interested in doing it. Number one, the number one reason is that it's not what I want to do.
5: Right.
4: So,
5: yeah.
4: But they asked me, but I'll just never forget how horrifying that was when it happened. And I've got friends, a lot of friends who did that for a living. I'm sure you did, too. Oh,
5: well,
4: I
5: was the late Dick Siegel for WVAP, who was a Vietnam vet and Vietnam war hero. In fact, there's some incredible stories of his service in Vietnam. And, of course, he was the partner, long-term partner on the air with Hal Jay, who still hosts the WVAP Morning News and our flagship station here in town, along with Ernie. And Ernie Brown and
4: Monty used to,
5: and Monty, Monty Cook.
4: Was he in the, helicopter?
5: He was for a while.
4: Okay.
5: And it started to change with technology, and they were using for radio reports, for traffic reports, and sometimes, and also sometimes for television traffic reports. Television, of course, if you have the visual, they have TxDOT cameras or DOT cameras, your state cameras,
4: right,
5: that are positioned and that can show you backups. And then what they use, what they started using was actual pings from cell phones. And they could tell. And so they, you didn't need helicopters necessarily in the air. With television coverage of news like this event that led to this crash. It is still, of course, necessary. And in Los Angeles, there's a lot of that, because if you look at the layout of Los Angeles, you know, anything from a high speed chase or to, you know, anything going on, you know, there it, for television news, that's required. You need to get that kind of, basically that kind of coverage to get that kind of footage and cover those stories accurately. And that's essentially what happened. And they say it was just before 7 p.m. There are 3 victims, 3 fatalities here. The reporter and who was in the helicopter, along with a pilot of the helicopter and a pedestrian that was on the ground in the parking lot. This the helicopter went down between 2 buildings, and this pedestrian was in on the ground. And there were several people who were treated for injuries. On the scene, in fact, Fox News is reporting
4: 1 hospitalized.
5: Yeah, 4 people were assessed at the scene after the crash, and 3 pronounced dead, of course, and 4 transported to a local hospital in unknown conditions. So, it's when you look at that again, I was thinking actually about this the other day about how Los Angeles is really unique in how it's laid out and how much footage comes from the air, you know, and, you know, there's still a ton of high speed chases and stuff like that.
4: Wildfires.
5: And so much that's covered, and that happens, you know, in all major cities. But LA, as

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3: Creatine can be a cornerstone compound to help people stay strong, stay healthy, stay sharp, stay vital, right?
4: Oh, exactly. I mean, this is the ideal muscle-enhancing, strengthening, muscle-protecting nutrient for folks as we get older, 50-plussers like you and me. But let's go to a couple of studies on seniors just to show this. We'll do one on the guys and one on the gals, okay? Right. First on the guys. Love the title of this one. Creatine supplementation improves muscular performance in older men. Study done at several American universities. A group of men, get this, age 59 to 72. Hey, you know, we know that's not when people are known for getting stronger, right?
3: Right.
4: So this was just a one-week study. People need to understand that. That's how effective and rapidly this stuff works. It's just a one-week study. Get this. The guys on creatine, they put on 4 pounds of lean mass. That's muscle tissue for those that don't know that. It shows they built the muscles and they hydrated the muscles nicely. They increased the strength of their bench press. That's a chest press for people that don't know, by 7%. They increased the strength of the leg exercises they were doing by 15%. They could get in and out of a chair more times faster without using their arms. On top of that, they could generate more power on a stationary bike. This happened in 1 week. When I think about that, yeah, it's really quite incredible.
3: All right, but what about the women out there? Did they get those kind of benefits too as well? Will it actually help women in their 50s, 60s, and 70s get stronger too?
4: Absolutely. Let's go straight to another study. Love the title on this one as well. Creatine supplementation improves muscular performance in older women, published in the European Journal of Applied Physiology. 30 women aged 58 to 71. Of course, they got either creatine or placebo. That's the way they do these things. Again, a one-week study. The women on creatine increased their bench press by almost 4 pounds. They increased their leg press by over 11 pounds, and they had better balance and agility. So 58 to 71 year old women, not only getting stronger, not only getting more powerful, getting faster with improved balance. Study after study shows that older folks that use creatine get amazing results. They get great results if they exercise. They get great results even if they don't exercise. They can lift more weight. They get faster. They get stronger. They get more powerful. Their muscles don't fatigue as fast. And get this. This is very important, especially for the ladies. You know that when women do resistance training, their bones get stronger as well, right?
3: Yeah.
4: You know, now, get this. When you resistance train with creatine, your bones tend to get stronger even faster. So an all-around win-win. EverStrong is going to help the seniors to feel better, feel stronger, more energized, more powerful, faster, and it helps protect your bones.
3: Talk more about how unique this exclusive EverStrong formula is from Purity Products. 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But tell me what's in it and why you like it so much. I mean, this is more than just creatine, right?
4: Oh, absolutely. I mean, EverStrong, this is a very comprehensive formula. 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You know, we're dealing with people in their 50s, 60s, 70s. I wanted people to feel more comfortable as well. So not only did I use the finest creatine money can buy, the stuff from Europe, the Pure creatine, I also added something called coffee berry extract. And coffee berry extract, a powerful antioxidant, stronger than blueberries and strawberries, helping to protect the muscles, helping to protect the brain, because we know our antioxidant systems aren't as strong as they used to be in our 20s and 30s. But I also added some vitamin D, because vitamin D, incredibly good for the muscles as well as the immune system and the bones. So this is an all-around win-win. You got your vitamin D, you got your fruit XB for your joints, you got your coffee berry extract for the antioxidant protection, and of course the finest creatine money can buy. Best of all, today it's free. Purity knows you're going to see these benefits. Hey, we're talking about strength. We're talking about power. We're talking about energy. We're talking about supporting thinking, bone health. This is a wonderful product. When you try it, you're going to love it. You're going to feel the difference, and it's fast. A week or two, you're going to feel more powerful. Purity wants you to have a free bottle. I know later in the show, you're going to give

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4: Oh, yeah?
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6: That's going to be a fun weekend next weekend.
5: Clemson coming into town, our 91 team coming back to celebrate. I mean, I'm actually getting texts from my wide receiver, Brian Traggs, in the middle of this game as we go.
6: Are you going to throw the ball around a little bit down there?
5: Not a chance.
6: All right, then.
5: My body is done throwing football.
6: Not letting you do it.
5: I can tell you how to do it. Just don't make me do it. It hurts too much.
6: Here's the kickoff now from right to left. Line drive kick, backpedaling and waving for the fair catch and making it in the end zone. Was that return man Carlos Greer? So 22-0. Well, it is nice to see Keon Graves get back into the mix. We saw him on the field last week. He was injured a little bit during fall camp, but had a really good fall, and we thought was going to factor in a lot as maybe the fourth wide receiver, him and Jordan King kind of jockeying for that position. But when he's right, I mean, he was ranked as the nation's number 8 wide receiver at the high point coming out of high school.
5: Yep.
6: Empty backfield now, 1st and 10 for Newman. He throws to the far sideline, catches made to Atelli chasing out of bounds, and it's a nice catch on the outs for Maynard. Uriah Moats Maynard, who is the sophomore running back. Wagner with Newman pointing out the safety. 4 down linemen for the Bears in this formation. Motion from right to left. Newman takes the snap. Late pressure coming. Steps up. Hit as he throws, and he airmails it into the sideline. Incomplete.
5: See, that's what I liked about Newman is he's got the courage to stay in the pocket, even when it's kind of falling apart around him. So he'll stick in there and make that throw at the last minute. And he's got some toughness about him.
6: He's looking for Carlos Greer there. So now 3rd down and 5 from the 30-yard line. Bears have dialed up some pressure here. Jernigan was showing some, and then the hard count brought him back out of it. Now Sidney will press up.
5: It's all a game about who has the pin last, right? Who can call the right scheme.
6: Here is Jernigan coming off the edge. Newman steps up into the pocket, throws over the middle. Big hit from Crosby. Staying on his feet, though, to try and get the yardage he needs for a first down is Tyree McDonald, but he has stopped short, and it's 4th down at the 32.
5: Crosby thought he was Dick Butkus or Ray Nitschke. He was going to come up and just blow somebody off their feet. Isaiah, you are a stud. I just want to remind you, however, you do not carry 200 pounds into that contact.
6: Yeah, that's something that you got to just wrap up.
5: Yep. And they coach you on that all the time. Wrap up. Keep your head out of it. Bring him to the ground. Strike with your pads. Good pad level. All of that.
6: Now Crosby at the opposite 27-yard line.
7: Charge timeout. 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
6: 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JKS 11 of 12 passing.